0: 104.5 WJJK. I'm Steve Mann. I appreciate making us part of this Tuesday night. Of course, the Major League Baseball playoffs started today. And you know how Major League Baseball has hosted games away from Major League Baseball stadiums, like the Field of Dreams. They did one, I think it was last season, in Bristol, Tennessee, at Bristol Motor Speedway. Now they've asked the federal government if they can do a game in Grand Teton National Park. I don't even know where you do that. I mean, obviously there's a lot of wide open spaces, but I don't think they have ball fields in Grand Teton National Parks. They have to create something. I just can't imagine that that they let them do that, but who knows? And that's probably a ways away. But again, Major League Baseball playoffs did start today.
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1: Looks like a fraternity is on suspension after being accused of forcing members to swallow live goldfish. 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

There's Hearts Crazy on You on 104.5 WJJK. 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

0: 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I'm Steve Bannon. 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

More free tickets? Absolutely. It's Greg Browning from The Morning Show. Yeah, now that fall has arrived, how about winning a pair of tickets to experience Indiana Fear Farm? We'll play our trivia segment called 2 Out of 3 Ain't Bad. 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

104.5 WJJK. There's Lionel and the Commodores. And Lionel Richie did just announce that he will be returning for American Idol Season 25 in 2027. They haven't announced an exact premiere date, but this after Lionel had a heart procedure recently.

0: 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I'm Steve Mann, and I've got John on the phone. John, you want to hear something?
1: All I Ever Wanted by the Depeche Mode.
0: I think you might be thinking Enjoy the Silence. Is that right?
1: Oh, let's try it.
0: Let's hear it. Let me give you a little taste of it. Here we go. Know this song? That's it? That's the one?
1: That's it. And it's called Enjoy the Silence?
0: Enjoy the Silence is what it's called, by Depeche Mode.
1: Depeche Mode, yeah. I always put Depeche from Little Joe Depeche.
2: I'm funny how? I mean, funny like I'm a clown. I amuse you.
0: Joe Depeche Mode. John, I will play it for you next.
1: Thank you, thank you, thank you.
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1: Looks like a fraternity is on suspension after being accused of forcing members to swallow live goldfish. 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

104.5 WJJK. Weather-wise, we heat up a little bit tomorrow and Thursday. 85 for a high tomorrow, 87 on Thursday with a mix of sun and clouds both days. Looking at rain on Friday with a high just 74, and then pretty nice Saturday. Partly cloudy, a high 69. Yep.

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0: 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I'm Steve Mann, and if you've ever lost a pet, you know how awful that is, how difficult that is. 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

0: 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I'm Steve Mann Rowland. What's up?
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1: Looks like a fraternity is on suspension after being accused of forcing members to swallow live goldfish. 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
1: Looks like a fraternity is on suspension after being accused of forcing members to swallow live goldfish. 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
1: Looks like a fraternity is on suspension after being accused of forcing members to swallow live goldfish. But I guess this also happens to sororities, right, Laura?
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1: Looks like a fraternity is on suspension after being accused of forcing members to swallow live goldfish. 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
1: So you did it?
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1: Looks like a fraternity is on suspension after being accused of forcing members to swallow live goldfish. 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
1: Looks like a fraternity is on suspension after being accused of forcing members to swallow live goldfish. 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
1: So you did it?
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0: Rock and roll all night, and how about all morning long? 104.5 WJJK 609, and good morning, good morning. It's Greg Browning. Partly sunny today. Looks like maybe a spotty shower later, though. Definitely feeling like summer, high 85. Right now, though, Plainfield waking up to 62 degrees.
1: It's the end of the month.
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0: Let's go. As we say goodbye to September. Did you catch the Indiana Fever game last night? Game two, round one of the WNBA playoffs. Our ladies pulled it off. But there were a few hiccups, to say the least. Got the update for you. We'll do a recap. And what's next for our Fever? That's straight ahead in 15 minutes.
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15: Good morning. Taking a look at the inbound. Heads up for some overnight road work. Should be pulled back pretty soon, like the off-ramp from eastbound 465 to Benford Boulevard. Also, that ramp has been closed overnight from southbound 69 to Benford Boulevard. Looking at some steady your traffic downtown with northbound 65 and 21st Street. Have safe travels. I'm Joni Michaels with your right now traffic.
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3: How about we do some weather?
4: Partly sunny with a few spotty showers possible, mainly north into the afternoon and evening. It will be warm with high temperatures in the mid-80s today. We'll be mostly cloudy tonight with temperatures falling to the mid-60s early Thursday morning.
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0: So Rod Stewart announcing on social media next year, that's it, his final tour. He's, I guess, ready to hang it up. Some are saying, should he do it now, though, because of some of the health issues he has had? You can read more about it and see his video. I got to post it on my blog, on our Facebook page, though. Time 6:25. Let's go. It's Greg Browning and partly sunny today. Maybe a spotty shower this evening. High 85. Right now, though, Fisher's waking up to 62 degrees.
1: And now, what you need to know to get your morning started. Here's Greg Browning.
0: All right. WNBA playoffs. This is round one. Game two last night. I had a chance to watch the second half with my son. It was a nail biter. I was nervous like a lot of fans. Fever pulled it off, though. 99-89, beating the Aces. So that means game three. That is going down tomorrow night. Tip-off at 9 o'clock. Going to be out in Vegas, so that makes it even trickier. Our ladies, I'll tell you what, though. They played a pretty hard team, obviously. But I feel like we just missed so many easy shots, layups. Caitlin Clark fouling out. But the big night, the big moment, Aces, Asia Wilson, let's face it. I mean, she is, again, a very tough player, gets into an incident with one of our fans. And, as a matter of fact, the guy was ejected. If you didn't hear it, this was her explaining. I mean, she's heading towards him, leaving the court to get into it with this guy. Here's what she had to say later in the press conference.
2: If I'm just walking, because I just got the foul, I'm chilling, and if I see a man come at me, taking steps towards me and pointing at me, I don't give a damn what you said. I don't give a damn how you said it, the tone. That is unacceptable. You don't step towards me. You never should stand and point at me. I'm not.
0: I've watched the video a couple of times, and you can see it as well. It's popped up all over social media, and I don't know why she felt so intimidated. He wasn't on the court. So it was a little dramatic for me. So we shall see. Again, the ladies back at it for game three tomorrow night. And finally, hey, stick around. You got a chance to win a pair of tickets. Indiana Fear Farm in beautiful Jamestown, Indiana. Got that coming up here for you this morning. We'll play a little trivia. It's called Two Out of Three Ain't Bad. That's on the way at 8:25 this morning right here. 104.5 WJJK.
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3: Good morning. Checking out the traffic scene. Heads up for a big problem in Shelby County. Eastbound 74 is closed between State Road 44 and State Road 244. This crash involves two semis. Again, that is in Shelby County. And in Greenfield, Hancock County, you have US 40 shut down between Franklin and Apple Streets. State Road 9 is closed between Davis and McKenzie. That is for the Greenfield Riley Festival going on through this Sunday. Have safe travels. I'm Joni Michaels with your right now traffic.
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0: Loving those little pink houses. Thank you, John Mellencamp. And thank you for having us on this morning. I know you got plenty of options. It's 104.5 WJJK. 641, Greg Browning at the controls. Now, on yesterday's show, we were talking about a video that went viral. And it's one that I think surprised a lot of Tom Cruise fans. Let's just say anyone out of Hollywood, you would think, why would they ever care about us? And I bring this up. It was a video that went viral in which you see this woman. It's a security camera that caught this. So let's say they're, for instance, at a convention center, right? And so off in a room, all by herself, you see a woman. She's crouched down on her phone. And so walking by, the camera catches walking by. You can see in the hallway right behind her is Tom Cruise. And he's got, well, I guess probably a security detail. Three guys walking with him. Walks by, but you can see he notices the woman crouched down in this room. So he turns around, he comes back and checks on her. Because he didn't know if she was in distress. Here she is by herself, she's kind of hunkered down. And she was even surprised. Now the video has been viewed millions of times. I think she told the story how he even came back to check on her, to say hi. I think maybe get a selfie with her. But it's that type of, it's like, you know, thanks. We needed that. Oftentimes, you know, A-listers in Hollywood, right, they get a bad rap. Because again, why would they give a damn about us? Celebrity encounters, though, many of us have had them. I shared my story how I was starstruck meeting Larry Bird. I didn't really get to meet him either. It was at our airport. This was years ago. I just didn't. I love him. I'm a big fan, but I was tongue-tied and couldn't bring myself to saying anything. However, William Creech, he texted into the show. He says, hi, Greg. He said, funny you brought up Larry Bird. He said, same thing happened. William was traveling to Vegas. He said Larry was sitting three rows in front of him, flying regular business class. Needed a little extra leg room. But I texted him. I said, well, did you introduce yourself, ask for an autograph? And he said, nope, same thing, just a little too shy. Again, see the video that went viral, again, of Tom Cruise. It's on my blog on our Facebook page.
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2: Good morning. Checking on the inbound. Our big problem is still for Shelby County. Eastbound 74 closed between State Road 44 and State Road 244 with a crash involving two semis. Looking at building volume, east side northbound 465 North Washington Street. And on the west side, northbound 465 71st Street, 86th Street, busy for the Park 100 area. I'm Joni Michaels with your right now traffic.
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0: work, taking us down under this morning. 104.5 WJK, about 5 minutes ahead of 7. Greg Browning along for the ride. Not so much going down under, but across the pond. Colts heading to London. Yeah, this Sunday, battling the Commanders. So since we're going to be overseas, an early kickoff, 9:30. So yeah, hoping for a win with our Colts. We're on the right path.
1: To Georgia, he was looking for a soul to steal. He was in a bind because he was way behind and he was willing to make a deal. When he came across this young man sewing on a fiddle and playing it hot, and the devil jumped up on a hickory stump and said, "Boy, let me tell you what. I guess you didn't know it, but I'm a fiddle player too. And if you'd care to take a dare, I'll make a bet with you. Now you play pretty good fiddle, boy, but give the devil his due. I bet a fiddle of gold against your soul, because I think I'm better than you.

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And he laid that golden fiddle on the ground at Johnny's feet. Johnny said, "Devil, just come on back if you ever want to try again. Because I told you once, you son of a..."

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13: You're live and on the air.
0: That's right. September 30th, 2026, 2 past 7. Now let's pick up the pace, though. We got a busy morning ahead of us as we get ready for the month of October. Indiana Fever fans definitely in a better mood this morning as our ladies won last night. Moving on to game 3. We'll talk more about that coming up here in just a bit. And let's also talk about a handwritten note in cursive that went viral. It's a thank you note from an A-lister out of Hollywood. It went viral because no one can read it. Horrible handwriting. That story in 2 songs.

0: happy to be bringing you your favorites here, 104.5 WCHK, as we get things moving, 10 past 7. Greg Browning, glad to be along with good news as far as our forecast. Partly sunny for the most part, mid-80s later, could see a spotty shower. We'll see about that. Greenwood, you're at 63 degrees.
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0: All right, so cursive handwriting, not for everybody. It's a thank you note written by Angelina Jolie. It's gone viral because her handwriting, it's the very definition of chicken scratchings. So this was, I guess, back in 2023. She wrote a thank you note to a five-star resort in Greece. She was filming a movie. So here's what it reads. It actually reads this, quote, "Thank you for a restful stay at your beautiful resort. The Maria crew," the film that she was on, "the Maria crew had a lovely time there. With love, Angelina Jolie." So when I saw this, I thought, okay, it's a thank you note. Really? This went viral? See it for yourself. I can't make heads or tails of it. Maybe the thank you part, the rest of it from there, it's like she didn't even try. To which I know people like this, maybe you do as well. It's like, please print. If this is your cursing, your cursive writing, no, please print. My mother actually has the best handwriting, cursive handwriting I've ever seen. My question is, though, because think about cursive handwriting. It's not required. It's not required. It's state law that actually, I think it was back in 2010. Now it's left up to the school district. So I want to know, should Indiana require schools to return to teaching kids how to write in cursive so we can at least read it? The next five decide. Next five callers, you can call or even text into the morning show right now. Our number is 317-921-1045. Should Indiana require schools to return to teaching kids, again, a basic thing, writing in cursive? And by the way, you can see Angelina's viral video, a viral, I should say, thank you note. It's on my blog on our Facebook page.
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2: Good Wednesday morning. Taking a look at this inbound, we still have a closure in Shelby County with eastbound 74 between State Road 44 and State Road 244. A crash involving two semis. Traffic is being diverted onto State Road 44. Building volume out on that northwest side, northbound 465, 71st Street, 86th Street. Getting into the Park 100 area, still slow downtown, northbound 65 at 21st Street. I'm Joni Michaels with your right now traffic.
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14: How about we do some weather?
15: Partly sunny with a few spotty showers possible, mainly north into the afternoon and evening. It will be warm with high temperatures in the mid-80s today. We'll be mostly cloudy tonight with temperatures falling to the mid-60s early Thursday morning.
0: Indianapolis, you're at 63 degrees. All right, so should Indiana require schools to return to teaching kids how to write in cursive? You say yes.
16: We need to go back to old school ways and a lot of stuff.
0: Yeah.
16: You want to confuse a millennial? Put them in a standard transmission with a rotary phone and a cursive direction.
0: That would blow their minds. Thank you for the call, brother. Def Leppard, WJJK.

Best part of waking up here with 104.5 WJJK 721. Getting quite a few text messages this morning, again asking, should Indiana schools require the teaching of cursive handwriting? Nicole texted in. She said, yes, Indiana schools should, because there's scientific research that shows that learning cursive challenges the brain in ways that printing does not. Thank you, young lady. Appreciate the text.

0: There it is, the softer sounds of Fleetwood Mac, maybe on your smart speaker this morning. It's as easy as pie when you say, Alexa, play 104.5 WJJK. Check the time. What do we got here? About 7:26. Hopefully your morning off to a great start. Karma looking good at 63 degrees. Working our way for the high of 85 and sunshine for the most part. Maybe a spotty shower later. All right, so I'm bumping up my Sophie Cunningham countdown. Since our Indiana Fever, going to be all the buzz, topic A today. Maybe at your place of work or circle of friends. Fever pulled it off. It was a must-win must win last night against the Aces. At home, downtown Gainbridgefield, us a sea of red. Our ladies did it. 99-89. That means game three out in Vegas tomorrow night. Which makes me nervous. Because our ladies, they looked... Overall, they looked great. They were, let's face it. I mean, they were playing the champions. The Aces. Only problem is, Caitlin Clark fouled out. We were missing some easy free throws, layups, things of the nature. But I get it. A lot of pressure on them. Here was the thing. The evening fell apart because one of the embarrassing moments... And I hate to think it was a Hoosier, but it probably was a hillbilly sitting there courtside. And when Aces superstar Asia Wilson commits a foul, this guy stands up and starts shouting at her and pointing at her. All right. So, hey, I get just as animated and excited during a game, but she takes offense. Asia then starts walking towards him like she's going into the stands, court level, courtside right there. He was ejected from the game, but here's what Asia had to say in a press conference afterwards.
1: And if I see a man come at me, taking steps towards me and pointing at me, I don't give a damn what you said. I don't give a damn how you said it, the tone. That is unacceptable. You don't step towards me. You never should step and point at me.
0: All right. I think it was overkill. I mean, obviously, she wasn't in any danger. Nonetheless, best of luck to our Fever for tomorrow night. Let's see if they can pull off game three. So, again, with the Sophie Cunningham countdown, I've invited the guard to join me here on the show. We'll see. Sophie, hopefully, will be here. I will eat nothing but ham. As I said, the Sophie Cunningham countdown. I've had ham for lunch every day. This is day 27. Thanks to our friends at Kroger. It looks like I'm going to continue to dig in. Waiting for that call from Ms. Cunningham.
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3: Good Wednesday morning. Taking a look at this inbound, we still have a closure in Shelby County with eastbound 74 between State Road 44 and State Road 244. A crash involving two semis. Traffic is being diverted onto State Road 44. Building volume out on that northwest side, northbound 465, 71st Street, 86th Street. Getting into the Park 100 area, still slow downtown, northbound 65 at 21st Street. I'm Joni Michaels with your right now traffic.
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0: 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I think we're off to a good start. 7:42, Greg Browning. Glad to be back with you. Let's go.
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0: Fellow fans of the hit sitcom Friends and of one of their great stars, a man who had impeccable timing, just a great actor, Matthew Perry, a new documentary is going to be out next month. The trailer has just come out. This is going to be on Netflix, and it's all about Matthew Perry. It's about what he wanted in life, and then, of course, sadly, the big struggle, the one obstacle in his way, alcoholism. Take a listen. This is just part of it. And this documentary is going to be so raw and real in these pieces of interviews with Matthew and also his family. Here he is, though.
2: I was extremely happy when I got famous. Then it's like, this didn't fix what's inside me. This didn't do what I thought it was going to do.
3: He spent $7 million trying to get sober. That's how seriously he took his disease.
2: I had people telling me to stop, say, you're going to kill yourself if you keep going like this. And I just didn't know how.
0: Again, he tried. He tried to get help, and it just didn't happen. And sadly, he is no longer with us. This hits home, I think, for so many of us because you know somebody, maybe a family member, a friend, a coworker. I lost a good friend who was a coworker to alcoholism just recently, and it was a punch to the gut. You can see the trailer, again, for the Matthew Perry documentary. It's on my blog on our Facebook page. And just a reminder, you know, you can find an Alcoholics Anonymous meeting near you. There are so many different chapters and availability. 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There is help and support. And yes, you are worth it.
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4: Good morning. Taking a look at the inbound, it's been a problem for Shelby County. Eastbound 74, State Road 44 to State Road 244. We've got the two tangled semis. Heavy downtown right now with northbound 65 Raymond into the south split. Seeing some steadier traffic around the airport. I-70 and Ronald Reagan Parkway. Stop and go northbound 465 71st Street Northwest side. I'm Joni Michaels with your right now traffic.
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little audio caffeine, courtesy of the King of Pop here. 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
13: That's right. Checking the calendar. It is Wednesday, September 30th. Getting ready to say adios to September. 2 past 8. You know, we need some good news this morning. I saw a story. It's a video that went viral. Imagine if you're in line at a fast food joint. You place your order, but then all of a sudden you realize, wait, I don't have my wallet. Now what? This story went viral because the fellow that it happened to, somebody did pay for his meal. It was an unlikely individual. You would never think this person would step forward to pay for it. Find out who it was in just 7 minutes.

0: Got your radio set this morning, 104.5 WJJK, and a big old thank you. I know you want more. You want a kiss? You want a hug? All right, too far, Browning. Too far. Sorry. Oh, by the way, Madonna killing it the other night, MTV VMAs. What'd she have? Like a dozen trophies? Artist of the Year. I mean, she's making this comeback now, and I have nothing but respect for that. 8:10. Nice to be with you. Sunshine going to try and break through the clouds. Now, those clouds could be bringing us a spotty shower this afternoon. We'll top out. Looks like 85. But currently, Greenfield, you're coming in at 64 degrees. How about some good news?
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3: Good news, ladies and gentlemen. 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
3: Let's hear it.
0: Picture it. You're at your favorite fast food joint, maybe Culver's. Getting ready to enjoy lunch or dinner. You placed your order. Here's the total, but you reach for your wallet or your pocketbook. Don't! You've forgotten it. You don't have it. It happens. It happens, right? So I guess you could cancel the order, maybe go get money. It happened recently to a fella at a McDonald's. And so instead of canceling the order, the teenage McDonald's employee, he said, you know what? Don't worry about it. I got you. Whips out his own wallet and pays for it. Which surprised me, and I think it's why the story went viral. It's because, and I'm sorry, I'm not hating on teenagers, they're typically not known for being overly generous to a total stranger. Take a listen. Here is the young man. His name is Matthew, and why he did it.
5: The guy comes in, he's going to find his wallet, so he's trying to figure out how to do his tap on his phone, but we just kind of get it figured out, so I just offered to pay for it. It's no hard on me. It's money I can give out to the community, help other people.
0: So the fella that he helped out, he actually did. The next day, he came back, he paid him, but he took it a step further. This customer went to a local news station, wasn't here, goes to a local news station, shared the story because he saw the same thing I did. It's like, wait a minute, this is unusual. This kid deserves a few accolades. So one of the news stations, they gave him a bunch of gift cards, interviewed him, and really, I think, put a light on him to set a good example. Not just for other teenagers, but really for all of us.
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7: Good morning. Taking a look at the traffic scene, we've got an issue on the northeast side right now with northbound 69 at 82nd Street. The left lane is blocked with a disabled vehicle that is backing to 465. Better news for Shelby County. Eastbound 74 has been reopened at State Road 44. Still pretty slow if you're on the inbound. Eastbound 70 into the south split from an earlier crash and seeing some pretty heavy traffic westbound 465 Meridian Street over to Ditch Road. I'm Joni Michaels with your Right Now Traffic. This
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0: How about we do some weather?
1: Partly sunny with a few spotty showers possible, mainly north into the afternoon and evening. It will be warm with high temperatures in the mid-80s today. We'll be mostly cloudy tonight with temperatures falling to the mid-60s early Thursday morning.
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0: ran. How about a brisk walk? Sometimes we're just not up for it. 1045 WCHK. It's Greg Browning. I got you back. Don't worry. 827. Actually, not a bad morning to get out, whether it is for the run, jog, walk. High 85, some sunshine to enjoy. 64 degrees downtown. You ready?
1: It's time to play Two Out of Three Ain't Bad with your host, the king of useless information, Greg Browning.
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0: Today's winner scoops up a pair of tickets for Indiana Fear Farm. Have you been there? Very creepy, very well done. Had a chance to go there with my son a couple of times. I'm in therapy because of it. Indiana Fear Farm in Jamestown. Where is that, you ask, Greg? Northwest of Indy. Northwest of Indianapolis. Not far. It's worth the trip. All right, so here's how we play it. I'm going to give you three questions. You have to answer two out of three. If you can do that, that ain't bad. You'll win our prizes. Question number one, a thank you note written by actress Angelina Jolie. It's gone viral because no one can read her poor cursive handwriting. It's really bad. You can see it on my blog on our Facebook page. Here's the question. Jolie was married to Brad Pitt, yes, but can you name the other actor that she married in 2000? Can you remember that one, Smarty Pants? Question number two. During entertainment news this morning, I told you how a new documentary on the life of actor Matthew Perry, it's coming out next month. It's really, I think it's going to be great because it talks about his desires to become an actor, but also how he dealt with being an alcoholic, which unfortunately took his life. So from the TV series Friends, here's an easy one. What was Matthew Perry's character's name? Do you remember? That is, again, question number two. And then finally, number three. I feel like all of these are easy today. Okay, maybe except this one.
3: A lovely lady.
0: Barry Williams on our celebrity birthday list today. You remember this annoying theme song, don't you? Can we please shut it off? Thank you. I grew up watching the Brady Bunch. You did probably as well. So here's the question. Can you name all six Brady Bunch kids, their character names? And I'll even give you, Barry's name was what? Greg Brady. So who were the other five brats? I mean, Brady Bunch kids. There we go. 317-921-1045. Let's pick up caller four. Like I said, these are easy. Come on. Caller four, I will repeat those three questions. If you can get two out of three right, you get the prizes.
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4: Good morning. Taking a look at the traffic scene, looking better. Northbound 69, 82nd Street from that earlier disabled vehicle. Traffic is still heavy. Northbound 65, Raymond through the work zone into the south split. Brake tapping now. Westbound 465 from Ditch Road. That is over to 865. Heavy on the east side. Northbound 465. Pretty solid there. Washington Street to Pendleton Pike. I'm Joni Michaels with your right now traffic.
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Lisa, can she do it? Zoe is a contestant for 2 out of 3. Ain't bad. She's standing by. We're going to find out in just 5 minutes, so stick around for part two. Oh, something else. As far as you maybe getting away, how about a luxury tropical vacation for you and the family? We've been talking about this great getaway thanks to Dreams Resorts and Spas 4-day, 3-night all-inclusive trip for four. 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You do it right now. 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

0: is that haunting voice, the great Phil Collins, on the mic and, of course, on the drums. 104.5 WJJK 844. Greg Browning here, and yes, 2 out of 3 ain't bad. This is part 2. Zoe from India is on the line. She's trying for those tickets for Indiana Fear Farm. So let's go. Question number 1. So a thank you note written by actress Angelina Jolie. It's gone viral because nobody can read her poor cursive handwriting. I told you that Jolie was married to Brad Pitt. They, of course, can't stand each other today. However, in 2000, Zoe, who did she marry?
1: Billy Bob Thornton.
0: Billy Bob Thornton. Nicely done. Question number 2, my dear. It's a new documentary on the life of actor Matthew Perry. It's coming out next month. Talks about how he really wanted to be famous, but he, of course, battled alcoholism. From the TV series Friends, do you remember what was Matthew Perry's character's name?
1: Chandler.
0: Bonus points if you remember his last name. I'm going to be impressed.
1: Oh.
0: Because you're still there.
1: Bing. Chandler Bing.
0: Chandler Bing! Zoe, you are on your game, young lady. Question number 3. You're already there, but let's see if you can do it. Barry Williams from the Brady Bunch. He is celebrating a birthday today. Can you name all 6 Brady Bunch brats?
1: Greg, Marcia, Peter, Bobby, Cindy, and Jan.
0: I love it. I love it. I love it. Zoe, you just won a pair of tickets to Indiana Fear Farm. How's that sound?
1: Yes, that's so awesome. Thank you so much.
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3: Good morning. Taking a final look at this inbound. Heads up at 86th Street and 465. This crash is on the northwest side. Heavy pockets of traffic northbound 465, 71st Street up to I-69. Westbound 70, Keystone Roll for the north split. Heavy on the south side with westbound 465 approaching I-69 on over to Mann Road. I'm Joni Michaels with your right now traffic.
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All right, closer to our 9 o'clock hour. 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
13: The 30th of September. And that's right, about ready to flip over the calendar pages. 1 minute past the 9 o'clock hour, Greg Browning taking the best care of you. Hey, Indiana Fever pulled it off last night. A must win for our ladies, beating the Aces. Of course, there had to be drama, the usual chaos. The referees not exactly on their game, but one of our hillbilly fans, I'm guessing, causing a ruckus, he was ejected from the game. Got the recap. You got to hear it. Stick around. It's coming up in two songs.
14: Whoa.

0: Tell you what, Seeger is spot on. That old-time rock and roll absolutely soothes the soul. We got it for you. 1045-WJJK. All right, 9 past the hour. My name is Greg Browning. If you're new to the show, welcome. Hopefully you will also check us out on social media. We keep you up to date there. All the happenings, concerts, ticket giveaways to so much. And we continue to do that. Tell you what, today's high 85. Enjoy it. I know it's going to feel like summer. Winter's just around the corner. But sunshine trying to break through those clouds. Currently 65 degrees for you in Carmel. Did you catch the Indiana Fever game last night? This was a must-win WNBA playoffs. This is only round one, but our Fever did it. They won 99-89, so we head to Vegas for game three. That's tomorrow night, tip-off at 9. Last night's game, I watched it with my son. Matter of fact, the second half. And I get it. There was a ton of pressure. Let's face it, the Aces, they're the reigning champions. They got a hell of a team. We have a hell of a team. But I felt like our ladies, I don't know if it was just nerve-wracking, which, yeah, hello, it is the playoffs. But we were missing free throws. We were missing layups. Caitlin Clark fouled out. She's still done an incredible job. Kelsey Mitchell, incredible job. Here's the thing that caught my eye. There was a bit of an incident. The Aces, Asia Wilson. So she fouls one of our players. She's kind of just taking a few steps. And all of a sudden, she gets into it with a fan that is sitting courtside. And I mean, when I say get into it, she's walking towards him like she's leaving the game to go interact and kind of chew this guy out. He was ejected, which I don't think was the right decision. Take a listen. Here's Asia.
1: Just walking because I just got the foul. I'm chilling. And if I see a man come at me, taking steps towards me and pointing at me, I don't give a damn what you said. I don't give a damn how you said it, the tone. That is unacceptable. You don't step towards me. You never should step and point at me. I'm not.
0: All right, so here's the thing. Her life was not in danger. Hell, there's a lot of security. No one could step foot. You could not get that close to any player on the court, number one. So I think she was being overly dramatic. She had nothing to worry about. And no, the guy shouldn't have been kicked out. Did he maybe have one too many beers? It appeared to be. But what sucks is this was a national game, right? This is the playoffs at our home court, and this happens. So I'm assuming it was an Indiana Fever fan. So, again, props to our ladies. Looking forward to game three going down tomorrow night.
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3: I remember how shocked everyone was back in May when we learned NASCAR champion Kyle Busch died suddenly at age 41. His cause of death was complications of pneumonia that progressed to sepsis. Now, that's a term you may have heard before but not fully understand. Sepsis is the body's overwhelming response to an infection. I once heard someone describe it quite well as a small kitchen fire that sets off the sprinklers throughout the whole building. The response spreads far beyond the original problem. Blood pressure can crash, organs begin to fail. You can remember the warning signs with the acronym TIME. T for temperature that is too high or too low, I for signs of infection, M for mental changes like new confusion, and E is for extremely ill, severe pain, trouble breathing. Don't wait then, get to an emergency room. I'm Dr. Sanjay Gupta, helping you live a better life.
4: How about we do some weather?
5: Partly sunny with a few spotty showers possible, mainly north into the afternoon and evening. It will be warm with high temperatures in the mid-80s today. We'll be mostly cloudy tonight with temperatures falling to the mid-60s early Thursday morning.
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People are trying to make it in this morning for our trivia segment. Two out of three ain't bad. You wanted to win those tickets for Indiana Fair Farm, didn't you? All right, I'm giving you another opportunity. We'll play tomorrow morning, 8:25, right here. 104.5 WJJK. 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
1: Looks like a fraternity is on suspension after being accused of forcing members to swallow live goldfish. 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

So Billy Joel has proven sometimes you can have too much of a collection. He is getting ready to sell off more than 70 of his vintage motorcycles. And he's got some rare ones, some old-time Harleys. The collection can get a little out of control, I guess, Billy. R.E.M. carrying us through our morning here, 104.5 WJJK.

Getting the job done today. You got your radio on 104.5 WJJK. Thank you, thank you. My name is Greg Browning. During entertainment news this morning, I was telling you, fellow fans of Friends, there's going to be a very touching, I think it's going to be a really raw documentary about actor Matthew Perry, The Highs, The Lows. It's coming out next month. You can see the trailer right now. It's on my blog, posted on our Facebook page. It's going to be streaming on Netflix. Check it out. Can't wait for it.

Maybe a little car dancing this morning with 104.5 WCHK. It's Greg Browning just ahead of 10. So on the show this morning, I was telling you a thank you note written by actress Angelina Jolie. It's gone viral because her handwriting is so horrible. You can't read it. And it begs the question, should schools be required to teach cursive writing again? This is the very definition of chicken scratches. See it for yourself. It's on my blog, posted on our Facebook page.

0: It's Journey on 104.5 WJJK. Any way you want it. It kind of reminds you of an old burger jingle that used to be from the way back. What about burgers of today, though? Ah, picture in your mind the perfect burger. Do you see it? Do you smell it? Do you taste it? A couple things you got to know then about burgers nowadays. One, there's a new burger in town. That's Pretty Patty, arriving on Shadeland, and they are doing burgers the way burgers should be done. There's another thing you got to know. We have a sweet deal coming up on Friday morning, and that means for you, half off. 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

0: How about we do some weather?
1: Partly sunny with a few spotty showers possible, mainly north into the afternoon and evening. It will be warm with high temperatures in the mid-80s today. We'll be mostly cloudy tonight with temperatures falling to the mid-60s early Thursday morning.
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Alanis, 104.5 WJJK. By the way, if you knew and loved Alanis Morissette's Jagged Little Pill album, there is a musical based on that. 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

of those good vibe kind of songs that sounds even better, louder, makes you even happier the louder it goes. So hopefully you've got one of those really good smart speakers, too. You can crank through that to listen to 104.5 WJJK. I, by the way, had a nice one on the 4th of July at a party I went to, and people liked it so much. One guy came up and he took a picture of it. It was like a classic radio. It cranks, though. It's good.

105 WJJK. Hey there, it's Wendy in for Stu, and he's on vacation this week. But to make sure you like me, I brought lots of gifts to give away again throughout the day, including more hairball tickets. They're going to be at Brown County Music Center. I'll give those away during the lunchtime rewind between noon and 1. Have more Triumph tickets to give away in the 1 o'clock hour. And coming up next hour, right around 11:10, another keyword from Dreams Resorts and Spas so you can take your family to Mexico.

All right, Def Leppard fans, they've got an upcoming Volume 4 box set, which is set for release coming up soon, November 13th, 2026. 104.5 WJJK with the ultimate breakup song of resilience, Gloria Gaynor.

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0: Whitney, 104.5 WJJK. You might be dancing for joy if you win this nice trip coming up, because we've got a fantastic opportunity for you to score a trip for your family of four. A nice luxury tropical vacation. Oh, the wind in your hair, the sun on your face, your toes in the sand, a nice little margarita in hand. Dinner all taken care of because it's all inclusive. Love that. How about a getaway to Dreams Resorts and Spas? 4 days, 3 nights. Trip for four, including your airfare. Did I mention all-inclusive? I did. I love that. And the best of all, you get to pick out from your choice of 16 different Dreams Resorts throughout Mexico. They've got a lot. So say maybe you say, I've already been to Cancun. Where else you got? Plenty. Plenty of choices, actually. First things first, you want to win the trip. How do you do that? Well, you can start by texting the national keyword, SAND, to 95819. Text SAND to 95819 to get in there for a chance to win. 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
4: How about we do some weather?
5: Partly sunny with a few spotty showers possible, mainly north into the afternoon and evening. It will be warm with high temperatures in the mid-80s today. We'll be mostly cloudy tonight with temperatures falling to the mid-60s early Thursday morning.
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If you've ever wanted to take one of those rock and roll cruises, this sounds like a good one. The Rock Legends Cruise. 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Standing.

What do you say? It's Greg Browning. Hey, coming up on the morning show, we'll kick off the month of October, getting you in the spooky mood with tickets for Indiana Fear Farm to play our trivia segment called 2 Out of 3 Ain't Bad tomorrow morning at 8:25 on 104.5 WJJK.

15 assists, and Kelsey Mitchell added 26 points to keep the six-seeded Indiana Fever's postseason alive last night with a 99-89 victory over the defending champ Las Vegas Aces. Game 3 will be played tomorrow night in Vegas.

WJJK as we inch closer to the noon hour. Forget the lunchtime rewind, and at some point, right around 12:10, we'll produce a hairball, as in hairball tickets, as in a nod to arena rock of the 80s. Yes, all the great music from Van Halen, Queen, Crew, Kiss, all your favorites from that era. They'll be playing at the Brown County Music Center on January 8th. We'll talk more about them and give you a shot at those tickets coming up right around 12:10 during the lunchtime rewind. She keeps

Poolsville to Brownsburg to Zionsville to Sheridan and all of central Indiana. 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

0: Buddy. Billy Idol. 104.5 WJJK on the Lunchtime Rewind. Wendy in for Stu. And it's time to go back just a bit. If you were there during the 80s, maybe late 80s, during the arena rock days when we would make our hair as high as possible, you know, a good 6 inches is, you know, maybe primo, good thing to shoot for, and then squeeze into those spandex pants if we had them, go into the rock show, flicking our Bic. By the way, kids, that's, you know, lighting your lighter at the show, which you can't do anymore in enclosed arenas, but that's the equivalent of whipping out your phone's flashlight, making that pretty effect. Anyhow, we got Hairball coming to town to play a big show, Brown County Music Center, on January 8th. They've done this for a while, and they are really good at it, bringing that fantastic music along with the costume changes, the pyrotechnics, the whole big show. It's a great time, so here's a great way to enjoy that. Going for free on us. 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Text us the word guitar, and we'll set somebody up with a pair of free tickets. 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
8: How about we do some weather?
9: Partly sunny with a few spotty showers possible, mainly north into the afternoon and evening. It will be warm with high temperatures in the mid-80s today. We'll be mostly cloudy tonight with temperatures falling to the mid-60s early Thursday morning.
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On the Lunchtime Rewind, staying alive. 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
1: Looks like a fraternity is on suspension after being accused of forcing members to swallow live goldfish. 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

104.5 WJJK. Well, last weekend was the Farm Aid event, and well, no totals yet on so far how much this year specifically is raised. But in total, since they've founded it in 1985, they've raised some $90 million to help out the farmers. So, terrific cause. And, of course, one of the founding members and organizers and performers is this guy, John Mellencamp, 104.5 WJJK.

Michael, 104.5 WJJK. One of many shows we look forward to is coming up on Friday, November 27th. It's Triumph with special guest April Wine coming to Fisher's Events Center. What a great show that's going to be. You want to make sure you grab your tickets at Ticketmaster.com. And extra tip from us to you, use the code LAYITONTHELINE. All one word, just run it together. Lay it on the line, and you can find select prices while supplies last. So grab a deal there. Even better deal, free tickets. We'll give away a pair coming up right around 1:10.

Tears for Fears on the Lunchtime Rewind, 104.5 WJJK. Yesterday was National Coffee Day, and many of you are avid coffee drinkers, as I am too. So you go through a lot of coffee grounds, I'm sure. I mean, I'm thinking for the most part, we just tend to throw them away and make the next batch when it's time. But sometimes you can you have other uses for them. I'm finding that they have found a new use for them yet. And it's even more creative than maybe just let them dry out and use them as a facial scrub. In this case, they have found out that you can use them as building insulation. Wow. Insulating just as well as commercial foam products, they say, because it's biodegradable, too. It breaks down faster. And, of course, we waste a lot of coffee grounds, some 8 million tons per year. So this could be an incredibly useful invention.

0: Eurythmics 104.5 WJJK. Hey, good afternoon. It's Wendy Walker in for Steve Stewart all this week while he's on vacation. And one of the great power trios from Canada, Triumph, is making a special stop to Fisher's Event Center with special guest April Wine. Going to be a terrific double bill. 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So if you're still in the mood for Black Friday shopping deals, there's one on this concert, actually. 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

0: How about we do some weather?
1: Partly sunny with a few spotty showers possible, mainly north into the afternoon and evening. It will be warm with high temperatures in the mid-80s today. We'll be mostly cloudy tonight with temperatures falling to the mid-60s early Thursday morning.
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This weekend, got to get up a little bit earlier to watch the game because the Colts take on the Commanders Sunday morning at 9:30 a.m. in London. Tottenham Hotspur Stadium. As Colts coming off their win against the Titans last weekend. So keep that momentum going with a big win in London, hopefully this Sunday morning at 9:30 a.m.

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0: I'm going to Mexico.
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Such a sultry groove, Melana Miles, Black Velvet, as she pays homage to the king of rock and roll, Elvis, there. As we know, Elvis had a favorite sandwich, and that was his beloved peanut butter and banana sandwich, which I'm sure his cook also doused in lots of butter, and that sounds pretty good. Yeah. Tell you what else sounds good, though, as far as sandwiches go, and that is a delicious, juicy burger from the new burger game in town, Pretty Patty. They have arrived on Shayland, and they're doing burgers the way that burgers should be done. And you can hear me now and believe me later when you get this sweet deal that goes on sale Friday morning at 9 a.m., where you can score $50 in Pretty Patty gift certificates for just $25. That's why we call it a sweet deal. And it goes on sale Friday morning, 9 a.m. at 104.5 WJJK.com.

What do you say? It's Greg Browning. Hey, coming up on the morning show, we'll kick off the month of October, getting you in the spooky mood with tickets for Indiana Fear Farm. 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

0: 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And perhaps you're thinking it's about time that you and your family take a little journey and pack your bags and head somewhere tropical, luxurious, where all your needs are met because it's all inclusive. 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
4: How about we do some weather?
5: Partly sunny with a few spotty showers possible, mainly north into the afternoon and evening. It will be warm with high temperatures in the mid-80s today. We'll be mostly cloudy tonight with temperatures falling to the mid-60s early Thursday morning.
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105 WJJK. Well, a number of bands have made their music into ballets, including The Who and Sting and Zeppelin and Queen and others. Now, Aerosmith, the latest act to have their music adapted for a ballet. The Virginia National Ballet's production of Aerosmith going to be staged in Manassas on May 2nd of 2027.

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Because I so want you to win this trip for a luxury vacation to your choice of one of 16 Dreams resorts throughout Mexico. Here's that keyword again, in case you missed it earlier. It's a voyage. That's the national keyword for this hour. Voyage. Just text that to 95819 to get in there for a shot to win. 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

How about you check out our website? On there, some really great blog bits, like Greg posted this video of a man hitting a golf ball into a glass of wine that's balanced on another guy's face. I mean, you got to share that with your coworkers, right? 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We've got tickets for Indy Scream Park on there and so much more. 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

Phil Collins studio. There, I said it. And with that, I'm hitting the door for the day, back in for Stu tomorrow. So thanks so much for listening to Great Tunes with me throughout your workday. Taylor J heading in next now with the Eagles. 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

0: I feel like it might be cheaper to take a rocket places these days than just your regular vehicle, especially a diesel vehicle. 104.5 WJJK, but Governor Braun again to the rescue as the gas sales tax suspension was about to expire. He has renewed it once again. I can't even imagine what gas would look like if he wasn't doing this. Absolutely ridiculous as we're close to $4 a gallon. And farmers, that those diesel prices break my heart. For farmers, they can use dyed diesel. It is not illegal. What is it? I had to look this up. That is when regular diesel is dyed red to indicate that sales taxes have not been paid on it, and it's restricted to off-road use. So if you didn't know that, we all learned something today. Mellencamp, big proponent for the farmers. He is on the way. So is Prince.
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2: Good Wednesday afternoon. Taking a look at this outbound. Heads up for a crash. This is on the west side, northbound 465, just before 56th Street. Eastbound 70, West Street into the south split. That's stop and go from an earlier incident. And in the Hancock County area, out on the east side, US 40 is shut down between Franklin Street and Apple Street. This is for the Greenfield Riley Festival going on through this Sunday. I'm Joni Michaels with your Right Now Traffic.
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2: How about we do some weather?
3: Partly sunny with a few spotty showers possible, mainly north into the afternoon and evening. It will be warm with high temperatures in the mid-80s today. We'll be mostly cloudy tonight with temperatures falling to the mid-60s early Thursday morning.
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closing time and opening tomorrow a new musical at the Algonquin Main Playhouse. 104.5 WJJK. The musical is called Small Town. It is based on the music of John Mellencamp. It's going to use Hurt So Good, Lonely Old Night, Small Town, and Jack and Diane. It's about Jack wants to be a football star. He and Diane take off from the small Indiana town where they grew up. I hope it makes it to Broadway.

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1: Looks like a fraternity is on suspension after being accused of forcing members to swallow live goldfish. 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
1: But would you have done it for, say, $1 million? I mean, money talks.
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3: Good Wednesday afternoon. Taking a look at that outbound, you're into some heavier volume with eastbound 70 between 465 and Post Road. That is the east side. On the south side, southbound 65 just south of Southport Road. Much steadier traffic across the north side, westbound 465, Meridian Street over to Michigan Road. And on the west side, southbound 465, 71st Street down to 56th Street. Have safe travels. I'm Joni Michaels with your right now traffic.
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you say. It's Greg Browning. Hey, coming up on the morning show, we'll kick off the month of October, getting you in the spooky mood with tickets for Indiana Fear Farm. We'll play our trivia segment called Two Out of Three Ain't Bad tomorrow morning at 8:25 on 104.5 WJJK. I got

thing I am is an economist. 104.5 WJJK. I do not know why the price of a McDonald's Big Mac varies so much from McDonald's to McDonald's, but it does. Reuters just came out with an article saying that McDonald's uses AI to dynamically change prices. Well, McDonald's says that is not true, but it is true. The price of a Big Mac in Terre Haute is $4.09, but in New Pal, it's $5.19. That's a $1.10 difference.

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0: Great song from Depeche Mode on 104.5 WJJK. I'm Taylor J. Kind of riding a little high today, full of pride for my fellow sisters, even though I have no athletic ability. But I didn't think in my lifetime I'd be rushing home from work to catch a WNBA playoffs game. And here we are. Those girls can play. And the Fever caught up with the Las Vegas Aces right here, Cambridge Fieldhouse, last night. They'll take them on again for Game 3, best of three in Las Vegas. But I do have to say, Asia Wilson, MVP, incredible basketball player, and a Fever fan stepped to her and pointed at her. And they say that she normally doesn't react like she did last night. But whatever happened, she was really shook up, really upset, calls what happened unacceptable. We're better than that. We Fever fans were better than that. So just a little disappointed in that. On the way, your chance to get to Mexico on vacay. 425, your next keyword coming up. Michael Jackson and Green Day on the way, too.
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2: Good afternoon. Taking a look at the outbound heads up. Eastbound 465 and I-69. A crash that is on that northwest side. You got traffic backing past Keystone at this time. Heavy downtown. Southbound 65 out of the south split. On the west side, southbound 465 south of Sam Jones. Have safe travels. I'm Joni Michaels with your right now traffic.
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0: How about we do some weather?
6: Partly sunny with a few spotty showers possible, mainly north into the afternoon and evening. It will be warm with high temperatures in the mid-80s today. We'll be mostly cloudy tonight with temperatures falling to the mid-60s early Thursday morning.
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for PYT, Dolly Parton, 104.5 WJJK. She really was working up until the end. Back in July, she filmed a commercial for her Ambition Coffee. And that Ambition Coffee launched yesterday on National Coffee Day. Also, opening yesterday was the Dolly Museum. We'll have to take a road trip and check that out at the Songteller Hotel in Nashville.

0: Green Day on 104.5 WJJK. When I come around, when you come around, you won't find me. I'll be in Mexico. I just want to say that, and I want it to be true, but I don't know if that'll happen for me, but it could happen for you. Your chance to go to one of 16 different Dreams resorts in Mexico. Maybe Riviera Maya is more your thing than Cabo. Pick Riviera Maya. They're all over the place. Your chance to win an all-inclusive trip for four right now. Text the national keyword OCEAN to 95819 to be entered to win. That is OCEAN to 95819. Good luck winning your Mexican vacation. War on the way. Low Rider and CCR next.
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2: Good afternoon. Taking a look at that outbound. Several interstate problems at this time. Eastbound 465, Allisonville Road. The two right lanes are blocked. That's back to Keystone. 20-minute delays. On the east side, northbound 465, a crash at I-70. And for the south side, westbound 465, Kentucky Avenue, an accident blocking the left lane. I'm Joni Michaels with your Right Now traffic.
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No rain, just a lot of clouds today. 104.5 WJJK. There was a lot of water downtown. Oh, just a small area. Washington and Meridian. A contractor cut a water main and water everywhere this afternoon.

Is it rock and roll or dumb to admit this? 104.5 WJJK, a motorcyclist was clocked 72 out of 25. His excuse? He's trying to hit that McDonald's breakfast. He got a ticket. I think he missed it.

Mellencamp pretty busy last week and had a lot on his plate. He was at the IU game Friday night, 104.5 WJJK, and then he played Farm Aid on Saturday.

0: Texas on the 5 o'clock happy hour, 104.5 WJJK. I am Taylor J. The world is getting rougher and rougher. I mean, you take a job at Once Upon a Child, a child's clothing store, 82nd Street here in Indy, and you get a gun pulled on you. This woman allegedly went in to sell clothes, sell children's clothes back, and her child was allegedly playing with a motorized car, and there's a policy in the store that kids can't be playing with toys. So she was told, your child should not be playing with toys. She said, okay. And then the kid proceeded to continue to play with the toy. And again, the worker said, hey, your kid can't be playing with toys. So she pulled out a gun, allegedly. And I say allegedly, but they also have surveillance. I've seen the pictures of a big gun at Once Upon a Child. The world is getting so rough. Billy Joel and the Commodores to lighten our mood for our ride home next.
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2: Good afternoon. Taking a look at the outbound, it's still a tough drive on the north side of 465 with the accident. Eastbound 465, Allisonville Road. The two right lanes are blocked. It is past Westfield Boulevard at this time. 30-minute delays. Extremely heavy on the east side. It's a volume thing. Southbound 465, I-70 down to US 52, Brookville Road. Still slow. Westbound 465 and Kentucky Avenue on the southwest side from an earlier crash. Have safe travels. I'm Joni Michaels with your Right Now Traffic.
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0: Cause I gotta have faith. Ooh, I gotta have faith. Because I gotta have faith. I gotta have faith.
1: My coworkers have brought this in. They say it is amazing. Pretty Patty. It's a new smash burger joint. It's actually near us on Shadeland, northeast side of the city. You can give it a try on our sweet deal that goes live at 9 o'clock Friday morning. $50 in certificates for Pretty Patty for $25. 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

0: I listen in the morning on my way to work, and there was a keyword, and I texted it in, and that was it. Hi, this is Julie from Zionsville, and I just want a trip to Dreams Resort. I'm going to Mexico.
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2: Good afternoon. Taking a final look at this outbound. The biggest delay is still on the north side of 465, crash related. Eastbound 465, Allisonville Road has been backing well past Westville Boulevard. 45-minute delays. Heavy pockets of traffic downtown. Southbound 65 out of the south split to 465 on the south side. Eastbound 70 out of the north split to Keystone Roll. Heavy on the west side. Northbound 465, 86th Street to 865. Have safe travels. I'm Joni Michaels with your right now traffic.
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What do you say? It's Greg Browning. Hey, coming up on the morning show, we'll kick off the month of October, getting you in the spooky mood with tickets for Indiana Fear Farm. We'll play our trivia segment called 2 Out of 3 Ain't Bad tomorrow morning at 8:25 on 104.5 WJJK.

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As we enter October tomorrow, we'll have 11 hours and 45 minutes of daylight. By Halloween, that's down to 10 hours and 27 minutes. That's it.

change at the airport. 104.5 WJJK. They are removing chairs from TSA officers. They have to stand now. So the union is pushing back on that. But I just feel like the ones sitting down are nicer. The ones that stand up are like, hey, I said get your laptop out of your bag.

0: The Cutting Crew, 104.5 WJJK. I am Taylor J. I always wonder, there is so much to watch at one time at our fingertips now with all the streaming services. And you can even watch an episode of America's Most Wanted from 30 years ago. Who does it and why would they do that? Well, it worked out to solve a crime recently in Iowa. Back in 1997, the 63-year-old man was killed by a hit-and-run driver. Police figured out who the guy was that did it, but he fled, and they could never find him. So America's Most Wanted in 1997 did this whole thing about him. And recently, some guy in New Jersey was watching a 30-year-old rerun of America's Most Wanted and said, wait a minute, this guy that killed someone in Iowa, he lives in my building. So he turned in the tip and they arrested the guy like 30 years later. That is wild. John Parr, St. Elmo's Fire coming up. Some Tina Turner on the way too.
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1: How about we do some weather?
2: Tonight, mostly cloudy and mild with temperatures in the upper 60s to near 70 degrees. October starts on Thursday, but it'll feel like a summer day. Forecast highs in the mid to upper 80s. From your CBS 4 Weather Authority, I'm meteorologist Ethan Rosick on 104.5 WJJK.
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0: Bakersville, Brownsburg, Noblesville, and Greenfield. 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

a phony thrill seeker. I say I am one, but I'm really not. I'm afraid of motorcycles. 104.5 WJJK, but it would be cool to say that you owned a motorcycle once owned by Billy Joel. He is auctioning off his motorcycle collection at the end of November.

Triumph just re-released a bootleg version of their Lay It on the Line song. They're coming to town Black Friday, November 27th. And Wendy, in for Stu this week, we'll have tickets for you at 1:10 tomorrow on 104.5 WJJK.

Okay, got a rest up. Tomorrow night's game 3, Indiana Fever, Las Vegas Aces game, 9:30, because it's being played in Las Vegas. Same day, Caitlin Clark's Caitlin Ones come out tomorrow, 104.5 WJJK. Have a great evening.

0: 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I'm Steve Mann. Thank you for listening on this Wednesday night. Always good to have you along. And you know the Fever is still alive. Last night, a do-or-die game. They won the second and third quarters, and then that was enough. They beat Las Vegas 99-89. So tomorrow, another elimination game. Win or their season is over. Tip-off, a little bit of a late one, 9 o'clock. That one will be on USA Network from Las Vegas.
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This guy, Lionel Richie, said just a couple of days ago that despite his recent health struggles, he had a heart procedure, he will be back for season 25 of American Idol in 2027.

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1: Looks like a fraternity is on suspension after being accused of forcing members to swallow live goldfish. 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

104.5 WJJK. Going to get another nice day tomorrow. Mix of sun and clouds. High of 86. We've got a 100% chance of rain on Friday with a high just 71.

What do you say? It's Greg Browning. Hey, coming up on the morning show, we'll kick off the month of October, getting you in the spooky mood with tickets for Indiana Fear Farm. We'll play our trivia segment called Two Out of Three Ain't Bad tomorrow morning at 8:25 on 104.5 WJJK.